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Anne of Green Gables and watching Mr. Dressup. 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

0: 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We know you're busy. 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
2: A mix of sun and cloud today with scattered showers and thunderstorms. A high of 15 degrees. The UV index 6 or high. Partly cloudy tonight. Occasional showers and thunderstorms. A low of +3 and a risk of frost. Tomorrow, a mix of sun and cloud. Some scattered showers and thunderstorms. A high of 17. It'll be partly sunny on Wednesday, 12 degrees. And then a sunny sky for Thursday with a high of 17. Current weather conditions can be found anytime on your Central Alberta online app. I'm Judy Peters.
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3: A mix of sun and cloud today with scattered showers and thunderstorms, a high of 15 degrees, the UV index 6 or high. Partly cloudy tonight, occasional showers and thunderstorms, a low of +3 and a risk of frost. Tomorrow, a mix of sun and clouds, some scattered showers and thunderstorms, a high of 17. It'll be partly sunny on Wednesday, 12 degrees, and then a sunny sky for Thursday with a high of 17. Current weather conditions can be found anytime on your Central Alberta online app. I'm Judy Peters.
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0: lingerie, I must say. You're looking particularly ravishing this morning.
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1: A mix of sun and cloud today with scattered showers and thunderstorms, a high of 15 degrees, the UV index 6 or high. Partly cloudy tonight, occasional showers and thunderstorms, a low of plus 3 and a risk of frost. Tomorrow, a mix of sun and cloud, some scattered showers and thunderstorms, a high of 17. It'll be partly sunny on Wednesday, 12 degrees, and then a sunny sky for Thursday with a high of 17. Current weather conditions can be found anytime on your Central Alberta online app. I'm Judy Peters.
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2: A mix of sun and cloud today with scattered showers and thunderstorms, a high of 15 degrees, the UV index 6 or high. Partly cloudy tonight, occasional showers and thunderstorms, a low of +3 and a risk of frost. Tomorrow, a mix of sun and cloud, some scattered showers and thunderstorms, a high of 17. It'll be partly sunny on Wednesday, 12 degrees, and then a sunny sky for Thursday with a high of 17. Current weather conditions can be found anytime on your Central Alberta online app. I'm Judy Peters.
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2: A mix of sun and cloud today with scattered showers and thunderstorms. A high of 15 degrees. The UV index, 6 or high. Partly cloudy tonight, occasional showers and thunderstorms. A low of +3 and a risk of frost. Tomorrow, a mix of sun and cloud, some scattered showers and thunderstorms. A high of 17. It'll be partly sunny on Wednesday, 12 degrees, and then a sunny sky for Thursday with a high of 17. Current weather conditions can be found anytime on your Central Alberta online app. I'm Judy Peters.
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0: 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So you getting lucky this weekend?
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3: A mix of sun and cloud today with scattered showers and thunderstorms, a high of 15 degrees, the UV index 6 or high. Partly cloudy tonight, occasional showers and thunderstorms, a low of plus 3 and a risk of frost. Tomorrow, a mix of sun and cloud, some scattered showers and thunderstorms, a high of 17. It'll be partly sunny on Wednesday, 12 degrees, and then a sunny sky for Thursday with a high of 17. Current weather conditions can be found anytime on your Central Alberta online app. I'm Judy Peters.
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2: A mix of sun and cloud today with scattered showers and thunderstorms. A high of 15 degrees. The UV index, 6 or high. Partly cloudy tonight, occasional showers and thunderstorms, a low of plus 3 and a risk of frost. Tomorrow, a mix of sun and cloud, some scattered showers and thunderstorms, a high of 17. It'll be partly sunny on Wednesday, 12 degrees, and then a sunny sky for Thursday with a high of 17. Current weather conditions can be found anytime on your Central Alberta online app. I'm Judy Peters.
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2: A mix of sun and cloud today with scattered showers and thunderstorms. A high of 15 degrees. The UV index 6 or high. Partly cloudy tonight, occasional showers and thunderstorms, a low of +3 and a risk of frost. Tomorrow, a mix of sun and clouds, some scattered showers and thunderstorms, a high of 17. It'll be partly sunny on Wednesday, 12 degrees, and then a sunny sky for Thursday with a high of 17. Current weather conditions can be found anytime on your Central Alberta online app. I'm Judy Peters.
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14: 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Sunny weather.
15: Partly cloudy tonight, occasional showers and thunderstorms, a low of +3 and a risk of frost. Tomorrow, a mix of sun and clouds, some scattered showers and thunderstorms, a high of 17. It'll be partly sunny on Wednesday, 12 degrees. And then a sunny sky for Thursday with a high of 17. Current weather conditions can be found anytime on your Central Alberta online app. I'm Judy Peters.
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2: partly cloudy tonight, occasional showers and thunderstorms, a low of +3 and a risk of frost. Tomorrow, a mix of sun and clouds, some scattered showers and thunderstorms, a high of 17. It'll be partly sunny on Wednesday, 12 degrees, and then a sunny sky for Thursday with a high of 17. Current weather conditions can be found anytime on your Central Alberta online app. I'm Judy Peters.
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0: It's as Canadian as loonies, toonies, and saying A. The Sunny Cup is back. 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
2: Partly cloudy tonight, occasional showers and thunderstorms, a low of +3 and a risk of frost. Tomorrow, a mix of sun and clouds, some scattered showers and thunderstorms, a high of 17. It'll be partly sunny on Wednesday, 12 degrees, and then a sunny sky for Thursday with a high of 17. Current weather conditions can be found anytime on your Central Alberta online app. I'm Judy Peters.
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Central Alberta Online and Sunny 94.

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3: Partly cloudy tonight, occasional showers and thunderstorms, a low of +3 and a risk of frost. Tomorrow, a mix of sun and clouds, some scattered showers and thunderstorms, a high of 17. It'll be partly sunny on Wednesday, 12 degrees, and then a sunny sky for Thursday with a high of 17. Current weather conditions can be found anytime on your Central Alberta online app. I'm Judy Peters.